and I think about my parents, how they grew up, and the pictures that I have from when they were kids and my grandmother's story.

19th, 1962. What I remember of the war, I was in a monastery. I was sent to a monastery because apparently I was a very good boy to become a priest. But it wasn't the war, it was the prelude to the war. It was like 3-4 days, they were fighting.

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0: We left Lebanon in 1994.
1: At the time I was born, there was no war.
2: I remember.
0: I saw everything.
2: I remember my neighbors. I remember our house, every room in the house, the backyard, and the chickens.
0: Growing up in a war, I think.
1: That's our life. You're a kid.

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They had to move my bed from one room to another to keep me safe. Of course, there were other people too, but after I had the baby,

0: These people lived through civil war.
1: Buildings, half of it gone. It was very

Thank you and welcome. We are Ethan Iverson on piano. David King on drums. I am Reed Anderson, and the three of us are the Bad Plus. Our first song was a composition of mine called Pound for Pound. That was followed by a David King composition called Wolf Out. Wolves love that song. And they're out there tonight. A lot of them, they're cold. And they would give anything to be in here listening to that song. It's true. Our next song is by Ethan Iverson. It is on our new record, Inevitable Western. We had a buffet meal before this concert. It was delicious, by the way. And when you go to a buffet meal, you know, there's just all this food in front of you. You could eat it all. No one's gonna stop you. How do you not eat it all? This is a question of discipline. And this is addressed in Ethan's song. This is called Self-Serve.

0: I've been making a list of the things they don't teach you at school. They don't teach you how to love somebody. They don't teach you how to be famous. They don't teach you how to be rich or how to be poor. They don't teach you how to walk away from someone you don't love any longer.
1: Right.
0: They don't teach you how to know what is going on in someone else's mind. They don't teach you what to say to someone who is dying. They don't teach you anything worth knowing.

0: staring at one another. This is the present.
1: There is no past and no future.
2: There is no past and no future.
0: Here I am, washing my hands. And coming back and clear shows me to myself.

0: It's a table.
1: He is sitting waiting for me at a table.
0: And I think, oh, in that moment I have aged and passed on.

0: What you perceive as precious is not time, but the one point that is out of time. The now.
1: We can choose.
0: That is precious indeed. The more you are focused on time, past and future, the more you miss the now.

can believe things that are true and things that aren't true. And I can believe things where nobody knows if they are true or not. I can believe in Santa Claus and the Easter Bunny and the Beatles and Marilyn Monroe and Elvis. I believe that the future sucks. And I believe that the future rocks. I believe that all men are just overgrown boys with deep problems communicating. I believe that candy really did taste better when I was a kid. That it is aerodynamically impossible for a bumblebee to fly. That light is a wave and a particle. That there is a cat in a box somewhere who is alive and dead at the same time. And that there are stars in the universe, billions of years older than the universe itself.

that anyone who says that sex is overrated just hasn't done it properly. I believe that anyone who claims to know what is going on will lie about little things too. I believe in absolute honesty and sensible social lives. I believe in a woman's right to choose, a baby's right to live. And while all human life is sacred, there is nothing wrong with the death penalty if you can trust the legal system implicitly, and that no one but a moron would ever trust the legal system. I believe that life is a game, that life is a cruel joke, that life is what happens when you are alive, and that you might as well lie back and enjoy.